0: pretty drunk at the time.
1: He just told me he was in pumpkin town, but he was asking why he doesn't come up on 3011. So after yelling and screaming and telling him why he wasn't coming up on 3011.

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2: The demons hate you. The demons hate you.